0: 2 of Alpha Bravo, you stand by for backup.
1: Over.
0: Can we call the 1 Knox Avenue, 1201 Knox Avenue for Wilbyn Tech? It's called about an alarm company. Advising they have a female that's texting on a thread, advising that she is having suicidal ideations. This is a pinged address. We did go out there earlier with her. EMS was sent and canceled. The case number's in the CAD if you want to look it up.
2: I don't believe they ever located her earlier.
0: You are 504.
3: Searched all of Walmart. We believe it's one of those fake haulers because there's nothing there.
0: So what are we going to say tonight from it then?
2: Thank you. We're just going to send you to check it out just in case, but...
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1: Yeah, I'm 23. Did they bother to see inside or outside, white, black, anything?
2: South Semic Court, 1086, Georgia, Butler.
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2: Georgia, San John, Victor, 3366, repeating SJZ, 3366, Georgia, on a white Honda Accord.
3: So, until I'm coming, I give this name and the phone number.

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1: Okay.
0: Yeah, I searched this entire parking lot and also tend to call that number. You can clear both units. I know they're located.

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0: SRP Park, is there an officer that's out with a person for a medical at the gate?
1: 34 headquarters, that's affirmative. We've got on site EMS and myself on 105.
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2: Yeah.

0: 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Tommy Road, LA, so.
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0: 2019-07, Vista Rose, for a phone call reference to questions about fireworks.
1: Yeah,

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and I've already been at the Explorer, if I'm not. Florida, 02, Edward King, Sam Paul, repeating 02, EKSP, Florida, on a gray Cadillac, S,

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I was unable to make contact with the complainant. 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Everything's 10-4 or 10-8.

0: 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Again, 22. I was about to take that Fisker Road call in the area.
1: She's not answering the phone. It's already been patrolled. You think she's going to stop at her house? It's the 1907 address.
2: Yeah, Borough. Step by and check on.
0: So far, Canary 6. Time to get Asheville.
1: Go ahead.
0: Black Chevy, you can not. Park 120 will be Tango, Charlie Golf, 431. 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
0: Chris, I'll still have your tag.
3: 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Sorry, it's a retro narrow tag.

0: 205, 294, Vince. It'll be 2 Golf, 1 Fox, Papa, 2-2, Golf X-ray, 1-2-1-2-0-3-5-8.
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0: 204 Confer copy. And 201K copy medical. So one is going to be 10,009 McKenzie Street, 1009 McKenzie Street. They came home, 92 UL Mail. Was on the floor, he's complaining of head and arm pain. Someone was seen with him, EMS around.
1: Yeah, we can send somebody.
0: I'm 206 for fair copy.
2: 206.
0: Medical housing on McKenzie Street, 204 for fair copy. Keeping around to 826 Felix Way. You're going to meet

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0: 205 is the 100 block of Edgefield Road. It's still go ahead.
1: Sorry, my GPS went around. Things. It's going to be Jefferson Davis Highway, White Fork, pickup truck. Truck line 20 is going to be 848 7 Sierra Alpha, 848 SS8.
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0: One 0 7 1 6 7 6 5 6, repeating 1 0 7 1 6 7 6 5 6, South Carolina, last name Spencer, CCA for 55 and on wherever status.
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1: No.

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0: for Holly Phillips, Class D, address out of Spartanburg, prior suspensions, status and balance.
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0: 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Teeth were knocked out. He's alert and conscious and someone's on scene with him.
1: Hey, you found somebody.
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0: 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They do believe he's breathing.
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0: Any case number?
1: Seventeen sixty one 1761.
0: Thank you. Also, we are 10-8. Case number 4.

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1: So that 205?
0: He's gone.

0: 7-9, quarter, show us out on. This is person, what's up? What do you have that?
1: Huh?
0: Can you show us out with a suspicious person on East Martintown Road, just before Georgia Avenue? She is pushing a cart up the road with plants and mulch.
1: Thank you.
0: Of course.

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1: Can you run a name and date of birth for me, please?
2: What?
1: Suzanne Roy, February 6, 1965.

0: 245, Suzanne Roy, 2665. 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
1: Hit 4, thank you.
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0: One of them is proven when there is a cool. It's a great plan, but multiple different things. And then another one. I call them on just this container is made by.
1: Yeah, it looks like they both. Those two came from here. I'll see if Walmart's got anybody that can verify.
0: 10-4 shows an expert partner applying mulch.
2: Oh, yeah,
0: two bags.

0: 4. 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Could you see if maybe those pop up, please?
1: Suzanne Zimmerman or McKnight? Georgia and Carolina Temple.
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0: About spelling the first name is F-U-Z-A-N-N-E, Suzanne. And I've tried the Zimmerman, also McKnight, through Georgia and Carolina, date of birth 2665, and nothing's coming back.

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1: Right.
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1: Go ahead.
0: I see the social. 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

0: of that picture I sent you is that the subject.
1: Thank you.
0: Go ahead.
1: I didn't copy your last.
0: It was Teresa Roy, 310-73. Go ahead with the social.
1: Four six seven four eight 7384.
0: That's criminal history for it.

Of course. 1086 in Georgia and Forest. South Carolina, 6140. Stand by. 6140 Union Draws, repeating 6140 UC South Carolina on a blue Honda. It looks like a core hatchback or something.

0: 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That'll be Carolina Avenue at Georgia Avenue.
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0: 7201.
1: Right.
0: I'm getting a hit on that social. It's the name and date of birth, Teresa Ann Roy, 310-73, 411-130. It's coming back with a different social. It has a tattoo right shoulder. And this one's subject is 411-130. Can you see that as a birthplace? This one's listed as Georgia and Gaia. She goes by Teresa, Roy, Ann Roy. I haven't run the complete history, but that's all I'm getting with that social.

0: go ahead.
1: That same social game, but change that last number to a 5 instead of a 4.

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1: Fuck.
0: You can try Suzanne, that's Susanne, and then last name is McNutt, McNutt, and then the date of birth 3/2/5/65, out of Georgia.

0: Shocker clear all around, we're just going to be out.
1: Okay, Aurora 67 for provided close information.
0: Mm-hmm.

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2: 411.

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1: 421 Westbound Mass Road at Monster Creek Elementary, front alarm. Showing B3C vestibule.
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0: 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What was our 67 time?
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0: 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I'm at the dialysis center for a patient that's bleeding from the SSR. EMS are up.
1: 10-4. Yeah, that's me.

0: 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Out of Georgia, Charlie Victor Whiskey, 3351, CVW 3351, on a brown Nissan Armada.
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0: 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We're going to be meeting with Tim. He goes, he woke up, get ready to go to work, and he noticed that his vehicle mirror was smashed in. 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
1: 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Our complaint about his renters are refusing to leave the Airbnb. He's on being a crazy.
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0: 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I'm going with the second one. Over there, Clearwater, another 520 overpass. Then I need a Carolina check.

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0: headquarters 106, 1086. Delta Clearwater inbound 20. Going to be outside of Toronto, 8712 Tango Mike, 8712 TM on a gray Toyota Corolla.
1: So,

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Whiskey Mike out of Georgia.

54 footer, 1086, 520, eastbound at 17. Good. National Beyond Georgia, Alpha, Bravo, Delta, 8, Charlie, Juliet, ABD, 8, CJ, or Black Color, Volvo.

Headquarters 108, 1086, I-520, westbound 17. South Carolina, 224, Bravo Whiskey, Quebec, 224, BWQ, on a black Yukon.

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0: I finally got a DMV return. 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
3: 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On scene of a 2-story residential structure. 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I'll have command. Hydrant located in the front yard of 401 East Rowan.
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0: headquarters 108. Traffic stop, I-520 westbound at 17.
1: Okay.
0: Out of South Carolina. Romeo, Romeo, Victor, 146, RRV, 146, on a gray Honda Accord.

0: Headquarters 108. Traffic stop. I-520 westbound. Just past the 17.
1: Go ahead.
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4786, Israel Road, Evelyn. Okay. Okay, on a 118, Charlie Delta. Oscar Delta, 118 COD on a white and felony top right here.

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1: Hello.
2: Headquarters, 108. Traffic stop, 520 westbound, the 17.
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1: Five two one East McKenzie Court. Coming for a disorder with a knife. 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He no longer has a knife in his hand. 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

0: 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There's several cars in the parking lot. I assume it's workers.
1: I'm about to get off of I-20 onto West Marshall.
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1: Go
0: ahead. 277, Charlie Quebec Echo. I'm going to get Lizard 154 in the vehicle. You don't have insurance, you just send it in the back.
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0: 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Her neighbors intentionally shot fireworks at her house.
1: I don't want to take that.
0: Well,

25 to Hayford, I'm 10-86, US 1 at Hamburg. Georgia Romeo Alpha Echo 7378, RAE 7378, come in a black pickup truck.

0: Heck, what's up, 1086? We just want Hamburg. 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

0: 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Wow. Incident took place at 907 Rayla Avenue. I mean, reference to fraud. Our client advised several unauthorized charges was made on her account. Her phone number is in the cat.
1: Bell.

0: I'm also showing at the bottom that the vehicle is not currently registered.
1: I'm sorry, I didn't catch that headquarters. Can you tell them?
0: I'm showing that there's insurance through State Farm, but also at the bottom of the report, I'm showing vehicle not currently registered.

5-4-1/4, 10-86, East Martin Town. Coming out to Fleetwood. Georgia, Charlie Whiskey, Yankee 2361, DWY 2361, on a Grand Cullen Monster.

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0: 1041 Edgefield Road, 1041 Edgefield Road at Walmart. 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Advise a Whiskey Mike, gray shirt, gray shorts, and sell groceries, hardware, and paint. Our subject left walking towards I-20. He no longer has eyes on.
1: Uh-huh.
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1: One
0: 7 6 6 17 66. 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

0: headquarters we're on to 1099 date of birth.
1: Yes.
0: First name John, common spelling. Last name Jacobson. Day of birth 5/21/93. Whiskey Mike. I'm going to be the suspect. You can provide an address.
1: Okay.

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1: I got it. Do we have jurisdiction there?

0: 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Can I get y'all started towards Knox Avenue Walmart for a shoplift in progress? It's going to be a problem, like, he took a pair of gray shorts off the rack and put them on. He's currently in the front of the store by the bathrooms. It was gray shorts, white t-shirt.
1: Headquarters 201, being route 401.
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1: 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How close are you to Walmart?
2: 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I just quit out of business.
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1: 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I'm coming out.

0: I get my unit started to Warm Ref Road and Norman Street. 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Okay, for the active disorder, they're going to be in a black Chevy Blazer.
1: 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I'll be code 3, unless I'm here otherwise.
0: 46.

0: they're going to be in the vehicle. And they're just arguing. She says, get out of the car, and the passenger won't get out. Headquarters, copy of South Carolina, Tim. Megan.
1: Where was that?
0: Alpha Kilo 0814, Mike Juliet. AK0814, MJ, Black Blazer.
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0: To a possible stolen vehicle from last night at Railroad and a alarm at the Veterinarian Associates.
1: We're on handle that alarm and hold that large unit for first piece review.
2: So 1101, I think we just cleared that alarm about an hour ago.
1: Still clear to get in them.
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3: Hey, firm, it's caretakers for the dogs.
4: 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Is that the West Mark challenge set?
0: West Martintown was 1341 West Martintown of the Veterinarian Health Associates for a treatment motion

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1: 28309. 1726. Okay, we're 1726 in Jackson, Georgia. Out of Georgia, Charlie Papa Alpha 5867, CPA 5867. 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

0: 206-9. SRP Ballfield Park, 187 Railroad Avenue. I see a party in a silver Chevy Equinox wants to make a larceny report. No other information. 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
1: 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I'll give it to you when I get back to my vehicle. It's right there in Augusta.
0: You're good. He's there. 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
0: 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Adult female, and she also has a minor with her.

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0: number's going straight busy. If you saw anyone flagging you down, I'll go ahead and clear it.
1: All right, back through towards the baseball field and see if anyone flags us down.
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course, 206-107, head towards 6 Water Oak Court, 6 of Water Oak Court. I have a 30-year-old, mental health issues, possibly trying to harm his parents and brother. They have themselves locked in a bedroom.

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1: Yeah, we can get you the back in service from this call, and unless I call back, then we'll be in route. We'll be in route to another call.

0: file for a course. Did you say he was armed or something?
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0: 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He's just having a breakdown throwing things around so far. Pushed him.
1: Headquarters 108. So we're making a traffic stop, Martintown at East Benedict.
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1: Out of Georgia, Romeo Uniform Sierra 6483, RUS 6483 on a blue dot.

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3: 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They have no weapons, and he's banging on his parents' bedroom door at this time.
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0: 201, 204, respond to Mile Marker 1, I-20 eastbound, Mile Marker 1, I-20 eastbound for a brush fire. It's going to be about 2 to 3 foot in size. It's on the side of the road just before exit 1.
1: 204.
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1: We've got a lot of lines going. Repeat the traffic.
2: Hey, Corey, can we get mobile crisis response out here, please?
1: 10-4. 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

0: 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They said it was eastbound before the ones on the Georgia side of Martha.
1: Quarters 253 is on scene, establishing command. 200 is. 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
0: Copy.
1: Is there a unit near here yet?
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Thanks. 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
0: Come on.

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I'll be at SRP Park for fireworks.

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1: 204.
0: Can we route to the Chick-fil-A on Knox Avenue? The caller advised that the business is closed. She went through the front doors of the business that are unlocked. That's going to be near the drive-thru. She can remain on scene until you get there to make sure no one else goes inside. She didn't try the second set of doors.
1: It worked.
2: 200, 204, I'm right here. I'll take it. Just take it.

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1: Go
0: ahead. 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
1: Can we route to Summerfield Park at 740 Old Esco Road in reference to a disorder? Sounds like parents are arguing. Maybe the weapons at the sound.
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0: Still following flight, sir.
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1: The boys will be sitting to on front door and additional signal for interior front motion.

0: Sí, bueno, además. You a key holder coming for 3-4?
1: Did I hear about any of the contact with one?
0: Okay, that's my question. Are you able to try to reach someone?

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1: Good, thanks.
0: Secure.
1: Do you have the headquarters?
0: 200.
1: He obviously notified. He's like, he's tensing for the moment. He'll try to get someone around. He also said that they probably should be still on scene.
0: Headquarters 204.
1: 204.
0: We're clear. It looks like they just closed at 7, so it was probably whoever was locking up.
1: Devil.

0: 51-1086, Stuart in Woodlawn.
1: Go ahead.
0: 716, M9. Also,

Of course, there's nobody here, so I do need a key holder, but I'll wait and see if he can get somebody to respond.

0: file for the 205. What's your 20?
1: I'm gonna ask you.
0: Four. I need a 25 with you to get you an item.
1: Alright,
0: cool. You 25 me back in the truck, just
1: fly park, come on. Copy, I'll be there,

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TV route to Riverview Park, the river portion that's behind the activity center. Reference to a disorder. The caller advised they got into an altercation earlier with some subjects. They came back with seven of them presenting guns and attempted to fight the complainant. They were in a white truck wearing black ski masks. They've left the area of the river that they were at. I noticed they're still in the area.

0: 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On I-20, mile marker 3 eastbound, mile markers 3 eastbound on I-20, 4 vehicle fire, dark gray sedan.
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4: 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Probably.

0: were still for. Did we get any more info on that truck or just a white pickup?
1: Leonis had tried to ask questions. He wasn't answering them. The only thing that I have is that they came in a white truck.
0: Gotcha, thank you.
2: Alexander, of course. Are they, the subject, I know you got limited information, are they whiskey mics, rebel mics, Hispanic mics?
1: He said they were white and they were black. So one was a female by the name of Nathalia. It's really all about I know.
3: Not sure if you're familiar with Journey that lives off of Womrap and those trailer parks, but she is known to frequent with him.
2: Okay, Corey, I'm on scene. Establishing command, it looks like.
3: Get her out.
2: It's no flame showing at this time.

0: Kilo, all right, Chris. Can you the complaint back to Kilo or call back or give me his number so I can call?
1: His work does not need his phone number. They're going to, they're out in that vehicle, sir.
0: Go ahead.
1: He's at a baseball game. His name's Mr. Steele, 706-951-3170, 706-951-3170.

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0: 2-4, we're on scene at the back, going down towards the Seymour.
1: Six on scene.
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0: ahead. 4-5-5 on the interstate.
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0: Va, por favor, saca. Not a name that works for the South Carolina.
1: You cut out every other word. I received name and date of birth out of South Carolina, but.
0: Sorry, my apologies. Last name is going to be Pollard, Papa, Oscar, Lima, Lima, Alpha, Romeo, Delta. First name is Ryan, common spelling, date of birth 04-25-1998.

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